0: Madrugada UX FM.
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1: 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And I saw his gold credit card and I saw the way that he was looking at people across the room and I looked at his face and, you know, quite a good looking face. And I just said, dude, your perspective on life sucks.

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0: never have so many done so much for so few. Good night.
1: Acesse uxfm.com.br.
2: UxFM, conectada com o que move você.
3: Acesso garantido.